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1: Team Qatar joins opening ceremony as Aichi Nagoya 2026 Asian Games begin. The 20th Asian Games Aichi Nagoya 2026 officially opened at Mizuho Park Stadium in Nagoya, Japan, with the competition running through October 4. The continental multi-sport event features around 11,000 athletes representing 45 countries and regions, including Olympic and world champions, competing across 43 sports and 71 disciplines. It is the largest multi-sport event on the Asian continent. The ceremony also featured the parade of delegations representing the 45 participating National Olympic Committees, including Qatar's delegation, which proudly entered the stadium to mark the official start of the competition. PHCC campaign reaches 299 government schools, records over 496,536 student engagements. The School Health Program and Services Department at PHCC has concluded the back-to-school campaign for 26-27 academic year. The campaign was implemented over 12 days from August 30th to September 10, 2026. Qatar Boat Show 2026 tickets now on sale. Old Doha Port has announced that tickets are now on sale for Qatar Boat Show 2026. The event returns for its third edition from November 4 to 7 under the patronage of His Excellency the Prime Minister and Minister of Foreign Affairs Sheikh Mohammed bin Abdul Rahman bin Jassim Al Thani. Across 4 days, Qatar Boat Show 2026 invites visitors to experience a world of yachting and maritime excellence, bringing together luxury, innovation and entertainment at Old Doha Port. The show will offer visitors the opportunity to explore the latest yachts alongside leading local and international brands from across the maritime sector.

0: सुनते हैं नंबर वन रेडियो स्टेशन रेडियो ओलिव 106.3 FM।
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1: 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Tanisha hai aur ke saath Bindaas Morning chal raha hai yahan par. And apna jo prestigious 5-star airline rating hai usko barkarar rakhte hue is baar bhi Qatar Airways ne Skytrax Awards mein 4 awards jeete hain. So the awards are world's best business class, and this is the 13th time Qatar Airways has won this award. Then best airline in the Middle East, this is the 14th time they have received this title, and world's best business class lounge, and this is the 8th time they have won in this category, and this is absolutely crazy. Yeah. World's best onboard Wi-Fi. This is a new Skytrax award introduced in 2026, and Qatar Airways has become the first airline to receive it. So kudos to the entire team, and bhai proud wali baat hai kafi. And Qatar Airways has previously won world's best airline 9 times. Yes. Choti moti baat thodi hai. So next time whenever you travel via Qatar Airways, you know that you're having the world class experience. Kya overacting kar rahi thi yaar isme.
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1: Team Qatar joins opening ceremony as Aichi Nagoya 2026 Asian Games begin. The 20th Asian Games Aichi Nagoya 2026 officially opened at Mizuho Park Stadium in Nagoya, Japan, with the competition running through October 4. The continental multi-sport event features around 11,000 athletes representing 45 countries and regions, including Olympic and world champions, competing across 43 sports and 71 disciplines. It is the largest multi-sport event on the Asian continent. The ceremony also featured the parade of delegations representing the 45 participating National Olympic Committees, including Qatar's delegation, which proudly entered the stadium to mark the official start of the competition. PHCC campaign reaches 299 government schools, records over 496,536 student engagements. The School Health Program and Services Department at PHCC has concluded the back-to-school campaign for 26-27 academic year. The campaign was implemented over 12 days from August 30th to September 10, 2026. Qatar Boat Show 2026 tickets now on sale. Old Doha Port has announced that tickets are now on sale for Qatar Boat Show 2026. The event returns for its third edition from November 4 to 7 under the patronage of His Excellency the Prime Minister and Minister of Foreign Affairs Sheikh Mohammed bin Abdul Rahman bin Jassim Al Thani. Across 4 days, Qatar Boat Show 2026 invites visitors to experience a world of yachting and maritime excellence, bringing together luxury, innovation and entertainment at Old Doha Port. The show will offer visitors the opportunity to explore the latest yachts alongside leading local and international brands from across the maritime sector.

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1: Team Qatar joins opening ceremony as Aichi Nagoya 2026 Asian Games begin. The 20th Asian Games Aichi Nagoya 2026 officially opened at Mizuho Park Stadium in Nagoya, Japan, with the competition running through October 4. The continental multi-sport event features around 11,000 athletes representing 45 countries and regions, including Olympic and world champions, competing across 43 sports and 71 disciplines. It is the largest multi-sport event on the Asian continent. The ceremony also featured the parade of delegations representing the 45 participating National Olympic Committees, including Qatar's delegation, which proudly entered the stadium to mark the official start of the competition. PHCC campaign reaches 299 government schools, records over 496,536 student engagements. The School Health Program and Services Department at PHCC has concluded the back-to-school campaign for 26-27 academic year. The campaign was implemented over 12 days from August 30th to September 10, 2026. Qatar Boat Show 2026 tickets now on sale. Old Doha Port has announced that tickets are now on sale for Qatar Boat Show 2026. The event returns for its third edition from November 4 to 7 under the patronage of His Excellency the Prime Minister and Minister of Foreign Affairs Sheikh Mohammed bin Abdul Rahman bin Jassim Al Thani. Across 4 days, Qatar Boat Show 2026 invites visitors to experience a world of yachting and maritime excellence, bringing together luxury, innovation and entertainment at Old Doha Port. The show will offer visitors the opportunity to explore the latest yachts alongside leading local and international brands from across the maritime sector.

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1: Team Qatar joins opening ceremony as Aichi Nagoya 2026 Asian Games begin. The 20th Asian Games Aichi Nagoya 2026 officially opened at Mizuho Park Stadium in Nagoya, Japan, with the competition running through October 4. The continental multi-sport event features around 11,000 athletes representing 45 countries and regions, including Olympic and world champions, competing across 43 sports and 71 disciplines. It is the largest multi-sport event on the Asian continent. The ceremony also featured the parade of delegations representing the 45 participating National Olympic Committees, including Qatar's delegation, which proudly entered the stadium to mark the official start of the competition. PHCC campaign reaches 299 government schools, records over 496,536 student engagements. The School Health Program and Services Department at PHCC has concluded the back-to-school campaign for 26-27 academic year. The campaign was implemented over 12 days from August 30th to September 10, 2026. Qatar Boat Show 2026 tickets now on sale. Old Doha Port has announced that tickets are now on sale for Qatar Boat Show 2026. The event returns for its third edition from November 4 to 7 under the patronage of His Excellency the Prime Minister and Minister of Foreign Affairs Sheikh Mohammed bin Abdul Rahman bin Jassim Al Thani. Across 4 days, Qatar Boat Show 2026 invites visitors to experience a world of yachting and maritime excellence, bringing together luxury, innovation and entertainment at Old Doha Port. The show will offer visitors the opportunity to explore the latest yachts alongside leading local and international brands from across the maritime sector.

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